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1: Yeah, you do too. But I just wanted to know, do you know somebody's name? You know his name.
0: 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I know his name.
1: But I just want to let you know that he's